0: 856, can you open the Sally port, please?
1: Sure. Four 24 PD.
2: Patrick, 424.
1: That's affirmed. The only the information I need is the driver of the white Kia.
2: Copy.
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1: Sure.
2: Hit 550, 556.
0: Go ahead.
2: When they saw you pulling up, she stashed something next to her left foot on the driver's side floor.
1: And that is the vehicle that does come back to Ainsley.

0: SO22, Fat169 on yours. 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I'm going to release northbound.
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1: Chins.
0: Oh, copy.

0: questions. I'm sorry, and juvenile probation with an 8 o'clock curfew for minor consuming and possessing.
1: My copy. What's her restrictions? Does she have to submit searches?
0: That's affirmed. Searches of person, automobile, residence, or anything else within her dominion and control.
1: 550, you copy?
2: I did not copy that.
1: Her probation terms require her to submit to searches of her automobile and person.
2: Copy.

0: Classic. Do you, am I good to land this drone, or do you want to still?
1: You should be good to land it.
2: Flight 56, do you want a drone call open for this?
0: Yeah, probably should.
2: Copy.

0: 8424.
1: Go ahead.
0: Five 65 is transported in the juvenile to the U.S. house. I'm going to follow him up.

0: BD553.
1: Got it.
0: I'm off duty. Have a good night.
2: Have a good night.

0: 556, can you copy 111 thefts?
1: Sure can.
0: Thank you.
2: PD 565.
0: Yes.
2: Myself and 424 will be out of the S house.
0: Copy.

0: Big Buster, by the way. Capital 1414.
1: I-55, are you taking that,
0: Ben? That's right, I'm not too far away from PD.
2: Copy, 555.
1: 550, can you copy 113, Citizen Assist?
3: Yes, sir.

0: 586, PD.
1: Good.
0: He's got a temporary order of protection that needs served.
1: Okay. Is that true, Lot?
2: PD 424.
0: Go ahead.
2: Can you note 8.057 PBT for me, please?
0: Copy.

0: 56P. I apologize, I didn't copy your last. Are you going to be out with him, or are you just doing it by PX?
1: No, I'm doing it by PX.
0: Copy.

0: 1 George 2, Henry X-ray 5, 2 King 5, X-ray Henry 2, 51896.
1: Okay. It's clear.
0: Copy.

0: Rocky, what's your name? Where are you going to hire with?
1: 25596.
0: Thank you.
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0: PD-424. Can you call the on-call county attorney to transfer my phone to juvenile probation and answer?
1: Copy.

0: PE-474.
1: Go ahead.
0: Do you have a number for her juvenile probation officer, and if you could transfer to my work cell if you find this?
1: So call him and then transfer him to your work cell?
0: Yeah, that would be great. PD 424, you can disregard. I think I got the number from mom.
1: Copy.

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1: Go ahead. 5514, I'm off duty. Have a good night.
2: Happy good night. Keep 19 to the 22 Highway 50. I have a caller on the line. He had me hit a deer. He's trying pretty hard, but I'm having a hard time understanding him. He said he doesn't know he's injured. I'm trying to gather more information. Well, the pass plate information I would still do.
0: 10-4, getting gas, no head there.

0: wondering about it, though.
1: Go ahead.
0: He advised he's going to be in a black Chrysler 300 on the shoulder of the road. All of his airbags did deploy.
1: So far.

0: 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MS-260, BC-1, Engine 5, Rescue 1, respond to mile marker 22, Highway 50, non-emergent for motor vehicle accident. Cross streets are going to be Hayden Road and Black Yellow Road. MS-260, BC-1, Engine 5, Rescue 1, respond to mile marker 22 on Highway 50, non-emergent for motor vehicle accident. MS-260, BC-1, Engine 5, Rescue 1, respond to mile marker 22, Highway 50, non-emergent for motor vehicle accident. Cross streets are going to be Hayden Road and Black Yellow Road.
1: Asphalt 32, which one's the RP truck and which one is the one that fled?
2: Sorry. Communications, MS-260 is en route.
3: Communications, BC-1.
0: Copy.
4: Go ahead, BC-1.
3: Is it only a single vehicle, and is there any reports of entrapment?
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3: 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I'm going to be available in quarters from this. 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
2: 32 SL. The RP's vehicle is going to be 1 County 381 John.
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1: Go ahead.
0: BRP is going to be at Chrysler 300, black in color. He's on the shoulder of the road. Airbag to deploy. We do have fire and EMS en route as well.
1: 10-4, were you able to find out about injuries?
0: Negative.
1: 10-4.
2: That's what they're doing to get a minute. Can you put vehicles and people in the involvements, please?
0: That's true.
3: Sure. 35-445.
0: Good.
3: 1203 Arapahoe.

0: Engine 5, respond to 253 West Sinclair Street of Gillette College Housing for a residential fire alarm. Engine 5, respond to 253 West Sinclair Street, Gillette College Residential Housing for a residential fire alarm.
1: 555, it's going to be coming from the first floor smoke detector.
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0: You can put me on 26 also, I'll head down it.
2: 10-4.

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0: Here's your car's 10-6. I have an unknown problem. Came in rapid only. I'm showing it about the 98 I-90. Do you want me to give him a call back?
1: That's fine.
0: 10-4.
1: And I'll head that way until I figure otherwise.

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2: Are you five, six, five? There's no active fire.
1: 101 or so.
3: 555, repeat.
0: Good. Communications, nothing showing. Evacuation is in progress. Engine 5 will be on investigation. Operations will be on TAC 2.
2: There's no active fire. We do have evacuation.
1: Copy. Nothing showing evacuation in progress.
3: There is active fire at a graduation.
1: Well, when I got the RP back on the phone, they advised that there's no emergency. They were trying to contact Highway Patrol and already were able to speak with a different dispatcher. They advised that there's no emergency. Do you need to speak with them?
4: Negative. You can assign it to me and close it out.
1: Say more.
2: There's no active fire. We have evacuation.
3: Copy.
5: That's a 16.
1: 50.
5: 742.

0: 343. I'm kidding, 1024. One of the tanks will still be in the barrel pit. They're putting caution tape and reflective triangles out, so hopefully you guys don't get any call on them.
1: 10-4.
0: And would you change this to an agency assist for highway patrol? I have no connectivity up here, and I got logged out.

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0: Force and Stonegate, that's looks like a red or orange SUV, 10-foot plate. 1793407 on a Ford Edge.
1: So far. One 35 SL.
2: 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Engine 3 arrived.
1: Engine 3.
2: Number 135 and 35.
1: He did advise his stomach and legs are starting to hurt. I do have a 28. I believe the fire department is just pulling up now. He's requesting that we call his mom.
3: Communications, engine 5.
2: Can you turn around?
1: Engine 5. 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He advised his stomach and legs are starting to hurt. The fire department has just shown up on the scene. 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I did put her name and callback number in the call comments.
3: Truck 1 can cancel, and can you see if there's a contact for a property manager or maintenance?
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0: SO 35.
1: Good.
0: Communication, truck 1, copy. 3 or 43, you're super quiet.
1: Copy. 10-4.

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1: I will find out. Gillette SO, Gillette Patrol on that one.
2: Go ahead.
1: I have a deputy requesting an ETA for a trooper at the 22 on Highway 50.
3: Communications, engine 5.
2: Hi, he just advised he's about 20 minutes out. Engine 5, go ahead.
1: Okay. 135, that's it. 10-4.
0: And I'll be 10-43.
3: It appears to be a washing machine belt kind of burned up a little bit. We'll be venting, and there is a maintenance on scene who is on his way over.
2: I copy you, a maintenance on the way over.
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5: Yeah, someone went 227 on IQ.
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4: Go ahead. We also won't be able to down portable. You can put us on a patient too.
2: Copy a patient.
5: This is Frick. Frank, Robert, Ida, Charles, King, Edward, versus Brianna, Boy, Robert, Ida, Adam, Nora, Adam, middle of the lane, date of birth, 1-2-1-2-1979.
2: 10-4, standby.
6: Yeah, so 53.
2: 53.
6: 742, have a good night.

0: Hold on one or so.
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0: She's $1074 in Dallas, Classy Charles.
1: And for 5A.

0: Aucoin County Law Enforcement Patrol Mutual Aid with a traffic complaint last seen at 36 Wyoming 24 headed westbound. RP advised that a car came past the RP at a high rate of speed and cut between the RP and a semi on a blind curve. No vehicle description. End of traffic complaint, 1935.
1: Right. V565.
0: Engine 5, communications.
2: Go ahead.
0: Engine 5, go ahead.
1: Scene's been turned over to fire.
2: Copy.
0: Engine 5, communications.
1: Fire, go ahead.
3: Just for 43, I did get the RP's truck added to involvement. He gave me a 28 of one county 9296 for the other vehicle. However, I'm not getting a return that matches the description he gave me. He advised it was a red F-150, but the return was on a 2002 gray Chevy.
0: Key holders en route, ETA about 10 minutes, white Chevy Suburban.
1: Yep. 85, copy. Thank you.

0: for sure, for sure.
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0: You can clear me and close the report ACTCY.
1: You think. I'll see if I can.

0: 424, is 565 clear then too?
1: Affirming, he'll be primary.
2: Yeah, so 101, thank you.

0: That's a firm. The advice, 20 minutes, I'll find when that time was.
1: Yes, sir, car at 135, say he's there.
0: 10-4.
1: 101, are you still on the south end of Skyline?
2: I'm Lakeway 59 now.
1: 10-4, if someone's available, would you check out that text message 135 just sent?

0: 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I'm just dropping something off at the office.
1: 56, Judy.
2: Hello.
3: So you can put 52 on 27 also?
0: 10-4.
1: Sounds like Dylan just showed up at the 913 East 5th Street. He's not supposed to be there for the no contact.
2: Copy now.
3: 85, could y'all head that way also?
1: Copy.
2: PD, if you got a protection order as well, you want to let SNL say consent for me to get him, sir?
1: He's no longer there.
2: Okay.

0: 35.
1: I'll be out with 32.
0: 10-4.
2: 85-50.
0: Go ahead.
1: He's around the house from that address too, right?
0: Communications, MS-260.
3: 550, that's a firm.
0: Gun. We are clear and complete of the scene. Patient's sent refusal, no transport.
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0: you pass on the this hit and run to Highway Patrol in case anybody's on 387? It could, the RP said it could have been a Chevy also, but there's heavy front end damage on this vehicle that they hit, so they should have some pretty substantial damage to the rear.
1: I did say she didn't see, she said he took off towards the vehicles, but she didn't see him after. There's lots of witnesses that might know, but I don't have them on the phone. 10-4.
0: Okay.
2: Communications engine 5.
3: Done.
2: Engine is on scene. Panel has been reset and holding. Engine 5 will be returning.
0: Hey, what was he wearing?
3: Chevy engine 5 returning.
1: Black shirt, possibly jeans. She wasn't exactly sure.
0: Okay.

0: Bigfoot in the area.
1: Copy. It sounds like you got into a vehicle and left. You've got a Chan Yukon type vehicle with stickers in the back.
0: Copy. I believe that's going to be his mother's. I think they live on Ross.
1: Copy.

0: So 35, what time did this call come in?
1: Stand by. That call came in 1855.
2: 1855, I'll be out at 913 East 5th.
0: Copy.
1: Copy.

0: Drive.
1: Yeah, Black Jeep Grand Wagoneer with a Weimar temp tag. I'll get to you here shortly. I'll be Burma and Beaver Drive.
0: Copy.
1: The Weimar temp tag 574-444.
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2: SL-32, what's the plate that the RP gave for the guy that hit him? Who did it come back to?
0: Edward Bergen, last boy, Edward Robert, George Kyla Nora, first Edward David William Adam Robert David, Mitchell Paul, date of birth 07/26/1985.
1: Semi. He gave me one county. He gave me a passenger. I ran both passenger and a truck. Came back on a 9296. The truck came back on a 2002 gray Chevy to a GMAC leaser company.
2: Therefore.
1: He's clear licensed, Gus Charles.

0: 35, what's his IR number?
1: 424, PD. 35, IR is 26-07718.
0: That's traffic 424. Copy.
1: That's a firm. I'm Sergeant Dust at the jail MPX for you.
0: Copy. You can transfer my personal phone.
1: Copy.
2: SO 32, did you get the RV's truck in involvement?
1: That's firm.
2: Thank you.

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1: That's 32. I think myself and 35 are going to be today and probably trying to drive the areas if we can find the structure.
2: Heavy. 10-4.
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2: 10-4.

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0: 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There's a female standing out in the yard screaming.
1: Got it.

0: There's also a couple of cars in the driveway with lights on and a male outside. This is going to be Amanda Wright's residence.
1: Hey, does this sound like she's in distress by any means?
0: Anyone called, he really wasn't sure. He just said that she was hollering and he couldn't make out any words or anything. This is going to be Logan KP's address. Amanda is his mom.

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Local truck 854 Adam expired 4/30/26 on an 86 Ford flatbed pickup white to Joseph Hansen, post office box, Edmore Crossing.

555, can you copy 121 at welfare check at the corner of 4J and 12th? I have a RP reporting that there's a 10 or 12-year-old female kind of dancing around in the grass, seems out of it. She's wearing a blue sweater and has long black hair.

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2: KG 550, clear 120.
1: Copy. Five 56 can 478 cancel then. 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
0: Tomorrow.

0: That's all 32. You, I'm saying 35, but you get the follow-up, the hypo, especially in Casper.
1: That's affirmed. I was able to send them the images as well.
0: You're awesome. Thank you.

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1: I'm still trying to figure it out. I'll let you know.
0: 10-4.

0: SO35, I got a VIN on a separate vehicle here. He wants me to do a check on this one also, and it's got a North Dakota truck, Henry King Boy 649 on it, and I got the VIN for that one. I need the year, though.
1: 10-4, go to that VIN.
0: One Frank, Tom David, Frank 1, 5 Young, 4 Frank, Paul Boy, 09968.
1: 10-4, Mike.

0: 35 SL.
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1: 10-4. We're still working on trying to be able to see the VIN on this F-250.
0: The plate did come back clear as well. It was on a 1982 tan and white F-250.
1: Copy. That matches.

0: That's a 35. What did you say the last four were on the F-250?
1: 135. I show the last four being 11, 18.

0: Can you start heading to 123-909 Poplar? There's a white car that's driving up and down the neighborhood streets with no lights on. A male got out of the vehicle, has a large backpack now. He's walking around the neighborhood.
1: Copy, I'm on my way.
0: Copy.

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1: 35.
0: They're going to have to do some additional work to be able to clean up that VIN tag on the F-250, so I'll be 1024 for now.
1: Devar.
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0: 747 X-ray is current until the end of May on a 2018 Cadillac four-door black, Marco Buckley, 2605 Cheryl Avenue.
1: Tower, if you want to check 29's on.
0: That's for the standby.

0: 135 District, cars 10-6, Hooters needs are possible, ready at Highway 51 and American Road. The RP was traveling westbound and it buys that a white truck with a tank in the back was swerving, coming the opposite direction. She had a swerve to not be hit by them. The vehicle continued eastbound. The RP thinks possibly turn on the Fairview to the houses in that area.
1: 10-4, she got a 28.
0: Negative. She said that it was local, and that was it.
1: Okay.

0: PD-424.
1: Go ahead.
0: He's got me directed patrol in the Galaxy Greenway.
1: I'm sorry, what was across with Greenway?
0: No, Gallus.
1: Okay.

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1: That's 52. Copy, check on. 379, 10, 10. 10-4.

0: Yeah, so 135.
1: 135.
0: You can assign me 31 and I'm headed over there.
1: 10-4.
0: Have we received any other calls?
1: Negative.

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1: Copy.

0: 135
1: is out.
0: Would you take a look at the call comments? I believe this is a different situation than originally was. I'm back on the phone with the RP.
1: Time 4, can you just transfer to me?

0: 556, Judy.
1: What?
2: I just had a mail call and advised that a buddy had been driving by and said that there's a car in the ditch that looked like it wrecked right next to the entrance into his property at 14 Nathan Hale. He can't see anything because it's pretty much pitch black out there, so I'm not sure if it's actually a car or a pickup or what the situation is, but there's definitely something out there in the ditch at that address.
0: I have Kelly Cossett on PX for you. Reference that bond violation / criminal trespass.
1: Yeah, 4, I'll head that way.
2: Simple.
3: Maybe he copies you. Could you just give him a few minutes?
0: That's a firm.
1: So 343, I'm at the 98.
2: 10-4.

0: 424, please.
1: Go ahead.
0: Can you call me real quick?
1: That's fair.

0: 35 confirmed. 620, 27 is not eligible.
1: 478 status.
2: 30.
1: Copy.
3: 10-4, would you check for a vehicle that matches the description of that ready and let us know?
0: That's right.
3: I know we have contacts with one that matches that. I should be at involvement.

0: 135 SO.
1: Go ahead.
0: I added a 28 to your state returns as well.
1: All right, copy. Yeah, that's going to be the correct one.
0: Don't worry.

0: at the 35. I'm 1023. There's a car parked here at the end of the driveway. It's definitely not wrecked. Local passenger, 358, David.
1: 10-4.
0: 8-5-6.
1: Go ahead.
2: I'm in the fireside parking lot. I'm being waved down.
1: Copy. 358, David is current on a 08 Chevy Porter Gray Logan Bowers, 2711 Rapid Street, apartment 1.
0: 10-4, it's parked right here at the mailbox. I'll be out with it.
1: 10-4. Anybody else close to Fireside? 565, you're heading that way?
3: Affirm.
1: Copy.

0: 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I'll have a complainant here in a second.
1: Traffic.
2: Good morning, team. Are you ready?

0: Mouse is spelled Sam Charles Henry Edward Robert Edward Robert. First is spelled Charles Adam Paul Robert Ido Lincoln Young Nora. Little Michelle Edward 3 30 2010.
1: Copy.

0: she's clear licensed Ida to Charles, 5 a.m. to 11 p.m.
1: So 35.
2: Good.
1: Will you see if we have any contact information for the RO of that car and try to give them a call if you get in touch with them? Will you send them through to me?
2: That's right.

0: It was reported that there is a black crotch rocket with a Mexico looking license plate, balances 54720. He's driving very erratically and upwards of 60 miles an hour through town.
1: Copy. Last seen where?
0: Looks like eastbound on 2nd Street. Said it was a black crotch rocket and the rider was wearing all black.
1: Copy.
2: I-56-565. I just came from 59 along 2nd all the way to Skyline. I didn't see a black cross rocket.
3: Copy.
0: He could have went down Skyline towards Southern.
2: Copy. I'll go down Skyline, see if I see anything.
0: Copy.

0: 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Indiana, David, Tom, 4412, Foothills Circles in Nogales Plain.
1: On a car or truck?
0: Yeah, truck. Should be a Ford Ranger.
1: Copy.

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1: Good.
0: I'm going to be putting mom through to you. It's Cassidy.
1: Network, thanks.

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1: Sound good.
0: 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I'm not getting that plate to return.
1: Okay.

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2: Detroit, Indiana, David. Hi, that Adam, 412.
0: I've driven around the area. You can show me 1024 tonight for now.
1: 10-4.
3: David, Ida, Adam, 412.
2: Yeah, I believe so.
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0: You're on back to Gillette.
1: Copy, you're on back to Gillette.
2: I-55, does it have any words at the bottom of the plate? Because they have different plate types for all those.
3: It's an American flag plate. It says in God we trust.
2: Copy.

0: I did get the fleet back running it with their specifically on a Ford Ranger, a white Ford Ranger 2000.
1: Got me. That was it.

0: Sorry, did you?
1: Go ahead.
0: Can you open an information IR, attach me to it, and 91, and then you can close it out.
1: 10-4, just at the sheriff's office.
0: That's true. Then I'll be 10-8. It's 91.
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0: 32 PU 1019 to 336 Thyroid Circle and right for a agency assess. The 51-year-old male, he fell and needs stitches on his head likely. The RP did advise that he's highly intoxicated.
1: Turn around.
0: Some more.
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0: copy, MS-88. This is going to be for a 51-year-old male. The RP says that he is highly intoxicated, believes he is sleeping due to intox. He did fall and hit his head and has a cut on his head and nose, but no serious bleeding.
1: Copy. Do we have law enforcement around?
0: That's a firm.
1: Copy that. And just for your information, we didn't get any pager tones down and right for this call.
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0: Texas passenger, Paul Zebra Charles 0457, I'll be out with it.
1: 10-4.

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0: Yeah. 35 SO. Copy, impatient.
1: Go ahead.
0: Do you want me to close out call 32?
1: That's right.
0: Some more.

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1: 135.
0: I got a names number if you could just add it to the missed call.
1: Go ahead.
0: 42238.

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0: 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She is alert and able to talk, but breathing is labored. 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
1: 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Do you want me to give him a call back?
0: Yeah, I'll head that way. When I get closer, you can give him a call back.
1: So far. 32 SL.
0: All right.
1: EMS advised that you can 1022.
0: Therefore.

0: 565, 565, EMS is really in Orlo now.
1: 555, say again.
0: EMS is Gurley Warlow.
1: Copy. She's talking to me, so she's okay for a minute.
0: Copy.

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1: 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One or so.
0: Good.
1: I have the RP on the line. They advised it was accidental. Did you speak with them?
0: Yeah, as long as you have their information here, science, we can close it out.
1: 10-4.

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0: 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MS-91, respond to 2505 Ledoux Avenue, apartment 101, non-emergent for a sick person.
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1: This is going to be for an 84-year-old female. 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
0: 1034.
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1: That's 135-76.
0: Yes, sir.
1: 76 Lot.
2: ASO 52, 10-2, 27-29, one email.

0: Yeah, with less traffic, can you 10-9? 2729, warm email. Go ahead. Last name Taylor, Tom Adam Young, Lincoln Ocean Robert, first name Tom Adam Victor Ida Ocean Nora. Date of birth is 5/20/2009. 10-4, semi.
1: That's 135. Do we know if this was physical?

135.101. This is coming in from a third-party caller. Bye-bye.

0: Sorry about that. The second party caller actually lives a couple houses down, or trailers down, advised she could hear it when she was outside. Wishes to remain anonymous. I do have the people's names. I'll get them added and run them real quick. It's going to be an older trailer, 70s model. There should be a white Chevy Impala outside. Does not know if it's been physical or not. Could just hear the yelling.
1: 10-4.
2: 52SO.
3: Go ahead.
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3: 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I'll be 773 and then I'll 76 to the English.
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4: 35. I'll be clear of detention out of the SO.
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1: We'll read 1024 from there.
0: 10-4.
2: S-052, I copy. I'll read 1024 as well.
0: 10-4.

0: He's about to start up, so.
1: All right.
2: NASA 135, you also log at 765 through there. Happy Jack, Transport.
1: Transport.
0: Local passenger 230 boy, be second row hand.
1: Copy. 135, so.
2: Go ahead.
1: Did Kansas dogs get picked up?
2: Master.
1: Transport.

0: Can you run the RPE and see what her, if she's on probation or what restrictions she has?
1: She's clear. I can check her bond conditions.
0: Yeah, can you do that, please?
1: That's firm.
2: Go ahead.
3: Selena Road.
2: Some more. Communications, MS-260.
3: Go ahead.
2: We're clear and available.
3: Coming.
1: I-56, we did have an EMS call at this address on the 1st of October that they used some Narcan on the mail.
0: I got
3: it. MS-36 communications status.
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5: We got the patient loaded. We're doing a few things in the back. We'll be transported shortly.

0: I-56 and anything typed in to her arrest log for bond conditions. I called over there. They're going to pull her file and call me back.
1: Okay. Can we get another unit head this way?
0: Anybody close to Cascades?
2: PD 4 is in the way.
0: Thank you.

0: 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MS 260 responds to 1000 South Douglas Highway at the Legacy Spruce 1108 non-emergent for med request.
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2: You can show us en route to the hospital. One patient, non-emergent, beginning mile 00.
0: Copy.
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1: Copy.

0: 478, where you at?
1: 4 Jane 10.
0: Yeah, copy. We're going to need some help securing this off.
1: Copy.
0: 424, you want to head this way as well?
2: That's from.
3: Copy direct.

0: Copy. It's do not consume or possess alcohol or controlled substance, not abuse prescription meds, not to be in any bar or liquor store except for employment, not to be where narcotics or paraphernalia are present, including head shops and dispensaries.
1: Copy.
2: Is this something we want to get 515 involved in?
3: Yeah, probably. It's a pretty good quantity.
2: Copy.
0: .424, are you calling him?
2: Yeah, that's from.
0: Copy.

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1: Copy.
0: Do you need us to divert to the traffic accident? That's a firm, yes, please. Can you say that's a firm? Yes, that's a firm.
1: Copy, you control zero.
0: Copy, thank you.
2: Yes, on 135.
1: 135.

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1: So 35, I'm out here too.
2: 10-4.

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1: Go ahead.
0: Can you head to a motor vehicle crash with injury, Douglas Lakeway, red car, black pickup, T-bone, airbag deployed?
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0: Communication.

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1: I said you need to come back in here.
2: Not the Highway 50.
0: Last firm, we received a 911 call regarding it as well. They're en route. Copy, thanks.
2: I got a 28 for you.
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0: 10-4.
4: If you guys want to head this way, emergent, we got multiple calls
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3: Copy.
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0: Good.
6: 5954.
4: Copy. I showed that the registration on that truck expired at the end of September. It might be updated now, just not in NCIC.
6: Copy.
5: Yeah, so it's still showing a September 26 tab for the black truck, if you let PD know.
6: PD 565, Wyoming Mail.
0: Go ahead. What's wrong?
6: Last of Johnson, John Ocean Henry, Nora Sam, Ocean Nora, first of Brett, Boy Robert Edward Tom, date of birth
0: 11-7-1969. 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
0: Five-four. Says the front end damage. All four tires are up.
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0: Next record on the list for local truck, Nora Adam, Nora Adam. It's going to be Side Damage. The passenger side tie rod is broke. It's going to need a rollback.
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1: ISO 52, 10-2, 27, 29, Florida mail.
0: Go ahead. 555, Petey.
2: Right.
0: Hookup's coming for the truck. ET about 15, 20.
2: You read by two.
0: Hooked up.
1: Last name, Hernandez, Henry, Edward, Robert, Nora, Adam, Nora, David, Edward, Zebra, first name, Edwin, Edward, David, William, Ida, Nora, middle initial J for Joel, date of birth is 7/20/2007.
2: Copy.
0: Jim, watch me. Thank you, Joseph.
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0: What is the RP's mom's name? Stand by.
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1: Go ahead. Oh, that's...
0: Go for it.

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0: Just to confirm, that's 13 County, PC 687, David.
1: That's a firm.
0: 10-4, I'm not getting a return on it. Tax voice is also down.
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0: 35, 10, 27, 29, 11, female, additional, 29.
1: What was your first?
0: Wyoming female, last of Smith, first of Sarah with an H, middle of Joan, 0307, 1982.
1: 10-4, what was your next?
0: Wyoming male, last of Ilhauer, Victor, Idaho, Lincoln, Henry, Adam, Union, Edward, Robert, first of Justin, John Union, Sam, Tom, Adenora, middle of Atwell, 0911, 1984.
1: 10-4, Mike.
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0: The female's Parish 260, valid Class E Charles. Male is also Parish 260. 10 zeros for carrying handcuff key and interference. He's valid as well.
1: And for what's that 28 come back on? 283 X-ray, local passenger.
0: Local passenger 283 X-ray comes back on a 1992 white Honda to Sarah.
1: Ten four, this is a blue Chevy Blazer. We'll get to the VIN here in a minute.
0: Ten four.
1: I'll be 10-6-580.
0: Ten four.

0: SO 32, I got the update when you're ready.
1: 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Go ahead.
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0: That van does come back on a 2000 blue Chevy Blazer, expiring 4/30/2020 to a Thomas Alverson. We do have contacts with Sarah in this vehicle last month as well.
1: Copy, that's the vehicle and it's hers.
0: Say more.
1: Would you put that vehicle information in state returns, please?
0: That's firm. Should be in there now.

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0: Heavy.
1: That's 35799.
0: Sky.
1: Lakeway 59, low for Joe.
0: 10-4.

0: 565, 556. Are you busy?
1: Yeah, but I can break off this if you need to.
0: Yeah, can either you or 555 come break me out?
1: Copy, give me just a few minutes.

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1: status. I'm gonna be.
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1: Copy.
2: 8586, I can back from the PD.
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3: 565 can also happen, right?
0: Copy.

0: There was a male and female fighting in the parking lot. They did leave westbound on Highway 1416 in a white California hatchback. I'll run the plate now.
1: You want to just argue? Well, actually, I'm hitting it.
2: Was it verbal only or physical as well?
0: May have been just verbal, or they may have been having some adult time, and the plate does not return.
2: Okay.

0: They did say that the male might be in talks. I don't know if he was driving when they left or not. He was the driver.
1: Did you happen to get a make of the vehicle?
0: Tesla.
2: J4, I think I'm behind it at Box Elder 4J.
0: Is it a Tesla?
2: That's a firm. And I think, if I remember right, our guy we dealt with, Ricardo, was driving a Tesla.
0: The Marin?
3: 424, just for your 43. RP said that the guy said he was going to pop the trunk and get a gun.
2: Copy. PD 424, shot stop at Frontier and 4J.
0: Copy. Do you have the plate?
2: 9 David Adam William 260.
0: Copy.

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1: I'm good, peace.
0: Copy.
2: B-567, I was in.
0: Copy.

0: 85.6.
1: Okay.
0: This is going to be Ricardo Martin.
2: All
0: right. Date of birth 11/14/1994.
1: The vehicle is owned by somebody else, but Ricardo is clear, licensed out of California.
0: Copy.
3: PD-478, do they have bond conditions listed yet?
1: Let me look.

0: PD-494. If you can look back on our interference call at Armando's, or no, Albertano's, the female that's with him is the woman in that call.
1: He was in a female in approximately her 30s.

0: Is it going to be Jalia or Elizabeth?
1: I think it's Elizabeth.
0: Copy, I'll run Elizabeth.

I'm a 260 respond to the ER room 3 non-emergent for med transfer. I'm a 260 respond to the ER room 3 non-emergent for med transfer.

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1: 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Is 478C in the primary or no?
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1: Copy.
2: And I'll be in route to detention. Bill Melfield, I'm coming.
1: Copy. You want the 95 under your badge then? I put it under 424.
2: Yeah, it'll be me.
1: Copy.
0: CD 515, we're all clear of Cascade.
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0: Anybody down south?
1: Negative, what's going on?
2: That's all I want to update.
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0: Alright, Cross Rocket just went by us and it's probably doing 70, 80 down.
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0: you take Shoshone up to Tate and then go north, Jay-Z Court is off of that. It should be the house straight at the end. It's a 48-year-old female. She didn't give me her name or anything. I got all that information from her phone number. She's was kind of breathing heavy, said that she thinks that she's having a heart, and then her voice or the call trailed off. She came back one time, and then eventually the line disconnected.
1: Copy. P478, I'm headed that way as well.
0: Copy.

0: MS-36, Engine 3 Communications. This is going to be a 48-year-old female. We believe she stated that she thought she was having a heart attack, but she trailed off and the line disconnected.
1: 36 copies. Engine 3 copies.

0: 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Is it 4-3, right?
1: Copy. I-65, I do have her back on the line. She said that there's something going on with her heart. It woke her up.
2: Copy. You can show myself and fire on things.

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0: 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Goodbye, Pat.
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0: Can you copy call 6, domestic violence at the South Maverick, male and female are arguing and they're in talks.
1: Copy. 565, back.
0: Copy. They're going to be in a blue Chevy truck, older model.

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1: 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Thanks.
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1: Is there a lot number?
0: I'll advise on that, Rev.

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1: That's from Miss Angie. It was from earlier.
0: Copy.
2: Elizabeth Nefstis?
1: That's her.
2: Copy.

0: Would you go to this unknown problem, 2721 Needle Court? Call came in, and I could hear a child and a male and a female adult. It didn't sound like an emergency, but they're not answering on callback time, Sue.
1: Oh, okay.

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1: 565 will go.
0: Copy, thank you.

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1: All right, 555.
0: You can disregard.
1: Copy.
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0: P556. Can you change the accidental?
2: Copy.

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1: Go ahead.
0: Box Elder and Gardner Lake. It's going to be a semi, the license plate's blocked right now.
1: Copy.

0: Class of Sedgwick, Sam, Edward, David, George, William, Ida, Charles, King, first of Leonard, Lincoln, Edward, Ocean, Nora, Adam, Robert, David, middle of Marty, date of birth, 7/7/1978. It's going to be a CDO.
1: All right.

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1: 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Thank you.
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0: 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Good morning.
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0: On shift, good morning.
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2: PD 582, question traffic.

Colorado Law Enforcement, July Patrol, traffic complaint at the 80 on Highway 59 going southbound. It's a red or maroon Ram, has some sort of fuel tank in the back, was all over the road, crossing over the line several times, and a traffic complaint at 47.

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0: 17190 westbound. Sam Young, 7410 Wisconsin truck. Silver 4, this one.
1: 615.

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1: I'm about to clear here in a minute.
0: Tempers, do you want me to air the information now or wait?
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0: vehicle were steer. The driver got a ride to the Gateway Travel Center in Newcastle. County is sending EMS to check the driver. It's boarding a Nissan with Missouri plates. Airbags did deploy. No road blockage. Unknown what happened to the deer.
1: 26. 626.

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0: 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You can show me on duty.
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0: is responding to the airport. It looks like the male was at the stop sign going towards the highway. However, he had reversed and is now turning around going back to the airport. RP advice, can you be by the terminal?
1: 45 copies, we're just turning in.

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0: Daniel must be at that address.
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0: 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There's no visible car. Is this actually on Force Road?
1: That's affirmed. They said Force and Danielle. My partner's going to call the RP back.
0: Okay, I'll copy.
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0: 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She advised she just has some questions about it. Can I maybe have her talk to you?
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0: Hold on, Dizzy, good morning.
1: 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Good morning. Good morning.

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0: will be 59 and Sinclair on local passenger 759 Mary. It's a red RAV4.
1: Okay. So 28 today.
2: Okay.
3: 561 PD.
1: Yeah.
3: Can I put you on call 13 then?
1: That's for emergency in courthouse.

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0: 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You are responding to a 20-year-old female, 25 weeks pregnant, contractions and vomiting.
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0: 51, if you want to take a look at call 7, I'm just calling it a juvenile problem. RP called and wants her daughter taken to the crisis shelter. Apparently she's already been in contact, and they have been expecting her for the past 24 hours. I don't know if you want to take a second unit or not. 10-4, I'll go ahead and call and make sure they are where she's coming.

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0: 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Can you copy call 21 welfare check near 308 South Douglas Ave? RP was concerned about a male that was in a wheelchair by the Boardwalk Plaza.
1: That's right.

0: 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He's breathing heavily and not responding.
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0: MS-36 engine 3 responding to the Fairfield Inn. You're responding to a 14-year-old male. The child collapsed and is breathing heavily, not responding.
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0: 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It's a juvenile starting to respond.
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1: 224 for the room number, correct?
0: That's a firm.
3: Did you have an ending mileage for me, 260?
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3: Engine 5 is arrived at the hospital. Units responding to the Fairfield Inn. That child is starting to come around a bit. Units responding to the Fairfield Inn. That child is starting to come around a bit.
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0: 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One thing.
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0: SO 33.
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1: 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Robert David Sam, 536 Mississippi, passenger on a red Dodge Durango.
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0: 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Stand by for 28. It'll be Charles 9, 8203 Mary, Washington, Pastrana, Silver Toyota Tundra.
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1: Sheridan Patrol, at 1046 at 790 eastbound, there's an armored vehicle on the side of the road. It doesn't have flashers on, and RP didn't see a driver. End of 1046, 9 o'clock.
3: 260 is clear and complete.
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0: $149, is that 297?
2: Thank you.
0: Denver.
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1: Yeah, it's from.
0: Copy.

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1: I'm on PX with your 911 right now.
0: Go for it.
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0: 26, I just sent you a PI crash on US 14. Semi tractor trailer crash. RP's advising they can't find a pulse on the driver. Advise it was on fire, but they were able to put it out. Vehicle is rolled top down.
1: Okay.

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1: Okay.
0: Yeah, 51. Any miles ready?
1: 169, if you could head that way as well. Go ahead.
0: 13-15-6. 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

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Repeating for MS-91, please respond to Highway 14 and HB Drive in Moorcroft for a med request.

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1: 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I apologize.
0: 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You're responding to a semi-rollover. Driver's unconscious, unresponsive, possibly 1079.
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0: Outpost 299, I-25 northbound. It was Edward Sam 90069. I believe it's going to be an Illinois 28 on a blue Honda HRV.
1: I-29.
2: PD-416.
1: Go ahead.
2: Will you start me a supplement? Crazy Woman Campground, lot number 41. 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
1: Go ahead.
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1: Don't worry.
0: Sure, 39 traffic.
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2: Good.
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2: If you could ask.
3: Copy.
1: Fisher Cars 10-6, I have an accident, 911 on the line. He's at work at NARM. Again, accidental dial on his watch, no emergency. Would you like to speak with him?
2: Yeah, you should get the information.
1: That's fair. He's clear and licensed. I'm sorry, I might have missed it. Would you like to talk with him?
2: Thank you.

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1: Go ahead.
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1: Okay.
0: 149 SL.
1: Go ahead.
0: Can you take a look at call 11? She advised with, or DFS advised they wouldn't be leaving their office until around 10.

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2: 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I'm having tablet issues. 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

0: 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And we're showing up plotting in the parking lot.
1: Interrupt.
0: 554, would you be able to head that way?
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3: PD for 25, I'm just around the corner. 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
4: 46, we're in contact.
0: 10-4. They're stating that it's because the female's in a handicapped spot. We can still hear them screaming the plot showing towards near 59.

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2: Fifty-nine, just passing Bobcat, northbound.
0: 512, 425, where are you at?
2: Where do you need me?
1: Just come up to the Sundance. We're going to ask Brandon Wells to leave here.
2: I can head your way.
1: 8425, can you start me trespass? Actually, make it a citizen's test. I don't think he wants to trespass.

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2: 425, we have two with same spelling and very close date of birth. 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
0: 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If that helps.
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0: PD-377. Myself and 417 are going to be out at Crazy Woman Campground. We'll give you a space here in a minute.
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3: Okay.

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4: I'm good.

0: 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Good. 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He's also saying that he's bleeding pretty bad. We're going to get EMS out that way. Good copy.
1: 5470.

0: 567, I believe this may be a third party report. The caller stating they have no other information to give.
1: Okay.
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0: 567, the RP is now stating they're unsure he was assaulted by someone else and that this male is now actively hitting himself with a hammer.
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0: 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He's now leaving in a blue Ford Bronco, 17 County, Boy, Ida, George, Adam.
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3: PD 561.
0: Go on.
3: That male was just at the PD. He was also acting erratically in the parking lot. I did speak with him briefly.
0: Cop.
4: SO 45.
0: Cop.
4: That male at PD is getting a call about. I don't know if they got his name today. If you could just provide it from our airport call.
5: PD 567, do we have a direction of travel?
6: That's where my partner is right now over the intercom.
0: Stand by. He's still sitting in the vehicle in the parking lot.
2: MS-36, apparently this person came into the store and were hitting themselves with a hammer, and now we're getting info that it's a blue Ford Bronco in the parking lot, bleeding pretty badly. Law enforcement is out there.
5: Copy.
7: MS-36 copies. We will stage until law enforcement clears.
2: Copy that, staging.
0: They took the hammer away from him. Now he's smashing his head with a beer can.
4: Do we know who this male is?
0: Stand by.
6: 547, SO had contact. 547, the SO had contact with this male this morning. They believe his name's going to be Joseph Greger.
8: 547. I'm aware of who he is.
0: Okay.
3: 854.
0: Go ahead.
3: I'm in the area of O'Reilly Auto Parts. I can stop out and see what's... until they get here.
8: PD-547, he's saying he needs to die. He doesn't have any weapons on him. He's just bleeding out of the forehead.
0: Cough it.
3: I told him no. When I spoke with him, he said that he needed to speak to an investigator by Abigail Williams.

0: Yeah, so 16.
1: 547, EMS is staged.
0: 10-8.
2: Hi, Patty.

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1: MS-36 communications, you can go ahead and go up. 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
2: 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And she's at a tow company with the vehicle. I put that information into your call notes. Apparently, she was assaulted when they took the vehicle. She'll be waiting at that tow company for you.
0: Yeah. 149 is to take her picks.

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0: PD4, I'm going to just know what the wraps are applied. PD425, Tower Romeo.
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0: Hello, Mel. Lester Strong, Charles Henry, Adam, Robert, Robert, Ocean, Nora. First of Aaron, Adam, Adam, Robert, Ocean, Nora. Middle of Jonathan, date of birth 4/9/2004.
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0: Getting over to Colorado Mail for you.
1: Go ahead.
0: That's Garcia, Georgia and Robert, Charles Ida Adam versus Hyman, Sam Ida Mary, Oceanora, DOB's 12-12-1975, Colorado Mail.
1: Copy.
0: 5425, do we have another unit? 5-12, I can have that one.
1: Thanks, 5-12. Communications on this 36.
2: MS-36.
3: 547-558.
1: Correct. We'll be en route to the hospital with one and one law enforcement rider, starting zero.
3: Do you want us to seize the items that he hit himself in the head with?
2: En route to the hospital, starting zero.
3: Can you repeat? Can you repeat?

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3: PD 452.
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3: Positive fine for marijuana.

0: 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You can change 47 to mental illness.
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2: PD4 52.
3: Vessel 61.
1: Go ahead.
4: Go ahead.
3: You know this is time of protective custody?
1: Uh-huh.
2: Were you able to get a return on that Colorado mailhead, you're on?
1: Yeah, that's from He's Clear Valid.
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1: Yes, sir.
0: .491, would you be able to back him?
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1: 3-6 is clear and complete.
0: 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Gonna attempt contact at the residence.

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0: Forty-six for call 13. You can 10-22. She left the residence with no incident.
1: 10-4. I'll be 10-24 on that.
0: 10-4.
1: PD 561.
0: Go ahead.
1: Can you reopen IR 26-09730?

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1: Come. 554P.
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1: I just had Dakota call. I put the phone number and contact information in your call comments.
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1: Three. Right.
0: Did you copy call 54?
1: Yeah, that's right.

0: 51,
1: you're digital. What we can try.
0: Charlie 55, John 12, 957, 5.
1: 51, the vent's clear.
0: Thank you.

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1: Good.
2: Five five 1491. Give me a call.
0: 1 Frank Tom, Paul William 1, 4 Victor 5, 7 Frank Adam 800038.
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0: 10-4, thank you.

0: Pad 54 repeating. Just so you're aware, your female has now left the lobby.
1: Gabby. Do you know she has pink hair?
0: That's firm.
1: Gabby, I'll be in contact with your house friend.
2: Yeah, so 16. 740 at 401 Tower.

0: MS-260, please respond to 325 East Bockfelder Road, apartment 204 for a fall. Repeating for MS-260, respond to 325 East Bockfelder Road, apartment 204 for a fall.
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3: Q1095000 Rocky Point Drive for a welfare check. RP advised that he has not shown up for an appointment, which was at 11 this morning. They have tried to call with no answer. PD is also wanting to know if you'd like EMS to stage.
0: Copy. And sorry about that. You were very hard to hear on that first one. You're in route.
4: Yeah, 10-4, 76.
3: 10-4, would you like EMS to stage?
4: That's for

0: That's the 149. You can put me on that welfare check as well.
1: 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I'm complaining of shoulder pain.
2: 541 says.
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0: 61, copy.
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0: That's correct.

0: 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We're all friends here.
1: 10-4.
2: Six, I didn't copy his traffic. What did he say?
1: They were all 10-2.

0: 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Everything's 10-2 here. He just doesn't know where his phone is.
1: 10-4. 51-61, need to continue.
0: Negative.
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3: MS unit calling, go ahead.
2: This is MS 360. Do you want to see the stage?

0: Stand by. Checking with SL.
1: Good doing, SL.
0: MS
2: Knight. 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
3: Go ahead.
0: Copy. Break. 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

Lasse Jorgensen, John Ocean Union, Robert George, Edward Nora, Sam Edward Nora, First of JC, John Adam Charles, Ida Edward, Middle of Dean, DOB, 12-19-1993.

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0: 60-month OPC 42286 comes back expired February of 2025 on a 2004 silver Pontiac four-door registered to it. Joshua Patton, Adam Warcraft.
1: I'll be out with that vehicle the crest of the hill on Box Elder, just east of 50. It's parked out in the field. Looks like it's occupied, 10-4.
2: PD-452.
0: 10-4, just 343 in Spelman. We have that VIN associated with local PC 9302, and it's the current registration to that mail.
2: 491-95-070.
1: 10-4, maybe you just check 29, please.
0: Copy. That's a firm. It looks like he was involved in a trespassing call on the 1st of October, so about a week ago.
2: Therefore,
1: was it in this area?
0: 2901 South 4J at Ruby Drilling.

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0: 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The 12 County truck, 905 David, on a gray Ram, the Lakeway Skyline.
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4: Could you put me on, huh? 57 with 554. I'll be en route to Dragon Tony.
1: Come on.
0: Pass the 61.
1: Go ahead.
4: You start me trespassing there with my 29 and 28 info and involvement, and you can close it out.
1: 10-4, would you just like the intersection as the address?
4: Yeah, that's fine.

0: Yeah, so 46605.
1: Go ahead.
0: Mile marker 144. It'll be on a Jeep unknown plate. Standby.

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0: That's a 46-10-227-29 Texas mail.
1: Go ahead with that.
0: That's Davis. David Adam Victor, Ida Sam, first of Dalton. David Adam Lincoln, Tom Ocean Nora, middle of Aubrey, DOB 0819-1993.
1: 10-14-12.
2: Six going for the 23M call. Do we need to start hotel? So.
1: They were just letting us know in case they started heading north. So not at the same time.
2: October 4th.

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2: SO46.
0: Go ahead.
2: I'm reading on the plate status of the state returns that the Jeep is voided. Do you have any more information on that?

0: 8541 traffic stop. Dion, Lakeway Ladue, Wyoming Rodeo Plate, 8697.
1: I'm not finding anything that says voided. It says it expires April of 2027 on a 2014 Jeep Utility Wrangler to your mail.
2: Okay.
1: Is it black?
2: It's like a dark gray off black.
1: 10-4, yeah, I'm not reading anything on the 28th that says voided.
3: I need a 5.
1: Unless I'm missing something.

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1: Go ahead.
0: You can show me 1024 from now. RP is going to call back to PC again.
1: 1024 sounds good.

0: 46 or so.
1: Go ahead.
0: I-41 says, towards the bottom it says, pending sticker issuance, plate valid while registration is processed. So I don't know if that helps.
1: I'm good. Yeah, we'll call it good. Thank you.
0: 10-4, you're welcome.

0: 8561.
1: Go on.
0: I'll take them in the parking lot.
1: Okay.
2: That's a 46, 10-8.

0: IT is doing some testing with the station alerting stuff. Are you okay if I put engine 7 on duty and see if I can get them to assign to a grass fire out at Camp Flex Park?
1: Yeah, that's fine.
0: Thank you.
2: PD 561, Vin.

0: John, Nora, 1. Charles, Victor, 6. Edward, Lincoln, 8. Edward, Mary, 1. 318, 32.
1: Okay. 5475. Hey, can you unlock your car so we can get to the drone?
2: 452 PD.
3: At the office.
2: Could you copy call 71 dumpster fire at Campflex Park? 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You're the only one available.
3: Okay.
2: Disregard, we're testing.
3: Copy, disregarding.
1: Yeah, so 16.
2: 561, your vent's clear now, I'm so.
0: Copy.
1: 701 SL.
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0: We are in clear complete of the ER. Thank you.
1: 9-1 is clear and complete.

0: 541, Josh.
1: Yeah, that's clear. Jeez, that's funny.
0: Go ahead.
1: Please start me an SRO call at CCHS.

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0: Will you change 55 to an agency assist, please?

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1: Go ahead.
0: Would you still like this assigned to 512, or would you like it reassigned to you?
1: It can stay with 512.
0: Copy.
2: P-567.
0: Go ahead.
2: Can you make 547 primary on this?
0: Affirm.

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1: Go ahead.
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1: It's the female that we just took to jail.
0: Okay, I apologize. I thought you were on a separate call.

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0: Brooks and Laramie, local piece, or sorry, local truck 1804 on a blue Chevy.
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1: 452, PD.
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0: 741-42.
1: Can you call 77 traffic violation not in progress?
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0: Will you please drop those videos in the file cabinet?
1: Different.

0: Whoever's turning into the parking lot at Lakeway and 59 Wilson Jog, I have a guy on 911 reporting a crash. They're in the parking lot right now.
1: That's 491. I saw them on scene.
0: Copy. 491, he hung up on me, so I have no information.
2: Can you repeat that, PD?
0: Go ahead. The caller hung up on me, so I was not able to get any information, so you'll need to get all the vehicles and everything.
2: Copy. I have a South Dakota PC and a Wyoming PC.
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0: 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Four 491, go ahead with the Wyoming whenever you're ready.
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0: Lost of Sammy, Nora, David Edward versus Dylan, David Jones, Lincoln Adam Nora, middle of Lee, Lincoln Edward Edward, Edward 05, 18, 1999.
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0: 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Show us around to the airport to pick up the flight crew.

149, if you want to take a look at call 26, I don't know if this is a law enforcement issue or not, but at the corner of Park Lane and North Thunder Lake, there was a sign put up on the south side of Park Lane to advertise, I'm guessing, real estate, and it's a hazard to see oncoming cars on Thunder Lake. I have it as an M call right now. Let me know if you need an IR.

0: If you want to take a look at call 27, also Hazard, it's regarding the condition of Salina Road off of Highway 51. The RP already contacted Road and Bridge a few weeks ago, and according to him, they'd done nothing about it. Now he wants to talk to a deputy. If you want to take a look at the last note I put in the call as well, please.
1: Sure. E-541 traffic stop. E-541 Warwell, South Dakota, PC. 1 Mary Sam, 128, some black. Nissan?
0: Copy.
2: PD-452.
0: John.
2: I'll be out at 1409 Heather Court.
0: Copy.
2: Go ahead.
0: The RP for your hazard is clear 29 solid 27. However, he has a lot of 10 zeros in his name. Just see if someone take a look.

0: 452 South.
1: I'm good to you.
0: Copy.
2: Go ahead.
0: That IM that we just sent you from the sheriff's office, it's tied to that AOA I just took from DFS.
2: Communications, MS-36.
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2: Arriving at the airport.
3: 36 is at the airport.

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1: I think he said he had court.
0: PD 4 Inua.

0: You can assign that to 567 when they get back from lunch. 558's been dealing with that quite a bit.
1: Copy that. Thank you.

0: 541, Kitty.
1: Go ahead.
0: Are you willing to take a mentor student?
1: Sure.
0: Thank you.
1: Please stop for a second.
2: Go ahead.
1: Is there a CSO that could possibly pick up these cones? They're not going to fit in my car.
2: That's a firm 561. Can you pick those up when you're done with the bin?
3: That's right.
1: D541.
2: Go ahead.
1: I have a 942 and I'll pick up the mentor student.
2: Copy.

0: hazard identified to 24/8. I don't need help.
1: All right.
2: One 49, I'm sorry, can you turn
0: that? I'll be 10/24/8. There is no hazard, thank you.
2: 10/4. One 49, that was still an M call. Did you need an IR?
0: Negative.
2: I copy negative.

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1: We're good, PD.
0: Copy.
2: Go ahead.
3: SO45.
0: I'm just letting you know. I know everybody's pretty tied up. We have two more mentorship students in the lobby.
3: I'm 10-8, and I'll head to that van.
0: 10-4, thank you.
2: Copy. As soon as we have anyone available, if you want to run by the office and pick one up, please.
4: 547 is just clear enough to go grab.
3: That's 149.
0: Thank you.

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1: Go ahead.
0: Do we need to change this SRO call to a runaway then?
2: 46, I have a male on the phone regarding your call from earlier. Apparently he got a text message from the female requesting that he come get her, and they're anticipating that it's not going to go well. My male on the phone is requesting a civil assist. Is there any way you could just talk to him since you know a little bit more about the situation?
1: That or a chance.
0: But you want her entered as a runaway?
3: Let me just give you a PX to figure out what's going on, and we'll figure out what to do then.
1: I've been on the phone with Chad, just stand by on that. Yeah, go ahead and put it in.
3: You can put me 750 sub.
0: Copy.
2: 10-4, would you like me to just get a good number for callback?
3: Anchor.
2: 10-4.
4: That's 38.
2: 10-4-30. 551, PD.
3: Good.
2: Just so you know, call 70 supplement will be for a call you had earlier.

0: 8520.
1: Good.
0: Can you please add Chad Benson to this?
1: Confirm.
2: 149 or so.
0: Good.
2: I have a 445 in district and dispatch.

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0: Can you please add Tracy Benson Graygrass to this as well?
1: That's

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1: PD, 561.
0: Tom, Frank, 6, 0, 2, Edward, David, 8, 3, Adam, Frank, 2, John.
2: Go ahead. Stand for.
1: Are there still mentor students?
2: That's affirmed.
1: Copy, I'll grab one.

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1: Go ahead, 36.
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1: Go ahead.
0: Was Chad supposedly headed here to the PD now?
1: I believe shortly. I need to contact him back. I'm following up on a lead right now.

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1: Okay.
0: 14950, 16 county passengers, 3943 on the white Jeep.
1: Of course.

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2: Pass the 6127 on
0: email. Will you reopen that traffic violation I had earlier, and I'll be heading back to that address.
2: Left Murray, Mary Union, Robert, Robert Adam Young, first to Tracy, Tom Robert Adam, Charles Young, middle of Lynn, Didworth,
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0: 541, can I get a second, please? 8520.
1: Go ahead.
0: SO46. Tracy came back to school.
1: 491, PD. Go ahead.
0: Go ahead.
1: Disregard, stand by.
2: I got off the phone with RP. He's requesting a welfare check at the address we were at previously, based on her statement. If I can just get another deputy to head south while I go check on him, this might be a family fight.
1: 541, we're checking with the deputy.
0: Thank you.
3: Okay,
1: 35. Lafayette traffic, go ahead.
3: Okay, so I can head that way.

0: 491 PD.
1: Go ahead.
0: Would you be able to clear 541 needs a backup unit?
1: That's a firm. Head that way.
0: Copy, thanks.
2: 493, where you coming from?
1: Lakeway 59.

0: MF 260 respond non-emergent 128 Bomber Mountain Road for a medical alarm. MF 260 respond non-emergent 128 Bomber Mountain Road for a medical alarm.
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0: 377, that comes back current on a Gray 06 Cadillac to Mark Jimison, 208 Sequoia Drive.
1: Copy, thank you.
2: That's a 46 on 1023.
3: 10-4.
1: PD 561.
0: Go ahead.
1: Can you start me in? Can you start me another VIN in the parking lot? It'll be on a gray Ram 2500.

0: Vessel 45.
1: So I'm
0: you can make 31 a long call, head out there. I know we've had a domestic there in the past.
1: Copy that.
2: Vessel 46, I'm approaching the house. I hear some screaming and crying.
1: 10-4. MS 91, communications.
3: Go for 91.
1: Just for your guys' information, the SO is sending a deputy out there. They're familiar with the address. There's been prior domestics.
3: Copy. Do you want us to stage? 45, I said, do you want them to stage?
0: I don't think that's necessary. I know the Kiva does have a lot of health problems.
1: They don't think that's necessary. The female does have a lot of medical problems as well.
3: Sounds good. Thank you.
2: That's the 46. Ariana's a fishy, seems to be 10-2.
1: 551, PD. 10-4. Could you copy call 70 supplement?
0: Thanks, group. SO
1: 45. Go ahead. PD 491.
0: Go ahead. Can you try to call the male half to see if he's there to give more information?
1: That's fine.
4: You can show 541 on maneuvers.
1: Copy.
0: And I have his name's number if you need it.
1: That would be lovely, guys.
0: 123406, first of Michael.
1: Okay.

0: 5547.
1: Good.
0: You could go ahead and clear my call. He's going to come back and grab his trespass notice as well.
1: Copy.
2: PD 561.
1: Go ahead. 45 as well.
2: Can you put me on the fingerprints, please?
3: Go ahead.
1: Copy. So when I called the number associated with the male's names table, the female answered, and she said that's her medical alarm and there's no emergency. It must have been an accidental or an error. Would you want to talk to her?
3: I'll just continue out there.
1: 10-4.

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1: The sheriff's office was able to get the female on the phone. She stated there is no emergency, and they advised we could probably cancel.
3: Sounds good. We're canceling.
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1: Come?
0: Can you start me a supplement at the BNSF office off of 1st? I have an H, I have an IR when you're ready.
1: Go on.
0: 26-24279.
1: Come on.
2: B541. Go on. You change this to DUI and then run a triple I on Amanda, please.
1: Copy.

0: 45.
1: Good.
0: I let the female off the line, but I did put her in involvement. She's clear 29, solid 27 on unsupervised probation.
1: Copy, thank you.
0: Do you want the male in there as well?
1: No, not if he's not home.
0: 10-4, yeah, according to the female, he's at work. I did not make contact with him at all.
1: 10-4.
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0: communications in with 36.
1: 36, go ahead.
0: What's that patient 2 minutes ago?
1: 36, I copy. You were at patient 2 minutes ago.
0: What's the permit?
1: Copy.

So 46, the female party has left the area. 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
1: Probably give me a second.

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1: Go ahead.
0: She's 10-2. I'm 10-24 tonight.
1: 10-4.

0: 8:30. I'll call you when I get closer to town.
1: Yeah, the dorm so fast.
2: Gosh, how's you doing?
1: Eastbound. Washington Pastor, Adam Lincoln, Victor 8760, Black H3.
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0: West of Johannes and John Ocean Henry, Adam Nora, Sam Ocean Nora, first of Juliet, John Union, Lincoln Ida, Edward Tom, no middle. 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

0: 491, I have a female waiting outside the PD that has a stolen bike that she's brought to the PD that someone was storing at her house. She'd like to turn it in.
1: Copy, I'll have that way. SL 4610 at 1024.
0: I'm trying to find the original IR. It was the green one that was put in the newspaper and stuff.
2: 46. 46 SL, I added the male into that new IR. Did you want him in there?
1: Hey, purple.
2: Say purple.

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2: Negative. 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
0: I mean, female, the two last names hyphenated. It'll be Boy Edward Nora Sam Oceanora hyphen George Robert Adam Young George Robert Adam Sam Sam. First name of Tracy Tom Robert Adam Charles Ida. Date of birth will be 7/5/2011.
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2: 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There's a VIN off of 9 JH Road in Rosa.
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0: 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Exit 1.

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1: Can I put you at the VIN, Mr. PD?
0: That's fair.

0: at the 19 on Wyoming 24 approximately. There are 10 to 15 barrels of wheat in the highway. RP said that he was at Devil's Tower, but then said that he was still on Wyoming 24.
1: You can sack it.
0: Fortune 37.

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1: Go ahead. TD 357 VIN.
2: Go ahead.
0: One Frank Tom, 8 William 3, David Tom 6, Lincoln Edward Edward, 80446.
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0: 10-4, thank you.
2: 357, that returns expired on a blue and white 95 Ford to Viola Nodland, 805 Greenway.
1: Copy.

0: All Kerr County law enforcement patrol mutually with a traffic complaint last night at the 171 I-90 headed eastbound at the Dodge Ram Dually with a haul trailer, 10 to 12 giant interlocking cement blocks on the trailer. RP advised that the trailer has no straps on the load at all. End of traffic complaint, 1439. All Kerr County law enforcement patrol mutually with a traffic complaint last night at the 171 I-90 headed eastbound at the Dodge Ram Dually with a haul trailer, 10 to 12 giant interlocking cement blocks on the trailer. RP advised that the trailer has no straps on the load at all. End of traffic complaint, 1439.
1: I also have another VIN on a 2019 Polaris Razor. 3 Nora Sam, Victor Frank Lincoln, 924 King Frank 5, 81466.
2: Copy. 561.
0: Go ahead.
2: Can you reopen 547 supplement and sign me to it, please?
0: Copy.
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0: 357, that returns expired on a red and gray 19 Polaris to Adam McCombs, 1003 Church Ave, Apartment C.
5: Copy. 1019 to 1574 Cindy Drive. IRP advised that there was 3 large, very friendly dogs that has housed. However, 2 of them have left and are possibly heading down Cindy. They might be at his nephew's house at 1358 Cindy. He has the 1 dog in his garage. He said he's going to try to keep it there with him. They're all 3 large brown dogs. One of them had a harness, but he couldn't see if they had any tags.
2: 10-4. 51, 10-24, 10-8.

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0: My radio picked up from the jail.
1: Sorry, can you repeat? There was a lot of background.
2: That's 6-10-28.
0: My mentor student was picked up from the jail.
1: Good. Copy.
2: 10-22.

0: Sir, yes, I will. You talk to Jesse.
1: That's 61605.
0: Go ahead.
1: Second, Kendrick, local passenger, William Ocean, Mary Paul, dark gray, PC.
2: SO45-10A. That's the AP state number.
0: I'm sorry, can you turn it?
2: If you can just take the number.

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0: Last of Frank, Robert, Ida, Edward, David, Lincoln, Young, Bruce, Eliza, Edward, Lincoln, Ida, Zebra, Adam, Edward, Marie, date of birth 02-16-2006.

0: pass at 6:20.
1: No worries.
2: Sheridan 114, 1043 on last of Baptiste. It's going to be positive. He's going to be the protected person.

0: shirt in 114, and I'm looking at the hits for Jorman, and I think a couple of them are positive. Gonna try to confirm a little bit. It might be our missing person. The 10-0 might also be positive.
1: Okay, see you.

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1: Fly 47, PD. Fly 47, PD.
2: Sorry.
1: Do you know how much longer you're going to be to get to the lobby to meet with those people?
2: I'm going to run in there right now.
1: Copy. On 14, they all appear to be positive. Stand by, I will start. Right.
0: SO 45, 10-8.
1: Continuing, I'll start making it confirmations.
3: 149, SO.
0: Go ahead.
3: 149, I have the inmost shelter on the phone. According to them, the RP called the shelter to let them know that the three dogs went home. So I guess you've been 1022?
0: 10-4, yeah, looks like. Someone getting the dogs in their car?
3: Super.
0: That's a 6-1.
3: 6-1.
0: The 28 you sent me looks like the PC version of that balance. You sent me the truck.
3: That's a problem.

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2: Looking at the missing person juvenile, do you mind maybe contacting the ORI for that and seeing what the special markings and tattoos on the right arm is going to be?
1: Temporary.

0: 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It'll be on a rose gold HP brand laptop.
1: 554 PD. Negative.
0: 7-4.
1: Can you copy call 110 criminal trespass, not in progress?
2: 51-1028.
1: Good. That's right.
2: Be a South Dakota motorcycle, 24943 Mary. It looks like a description match to our Vinny Diner.
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1: Go ahead.
4: Wait.
1: Correction, I guess that mail is there now. Go ahead.
4: No.
3: 885 Victor.
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1: Good.
5: Local passenger 37 Edward, we're pulling into Hong Kong.
6: 51-249-43 Mary is current on a 2007 Harley Davidson maroon in color to a Jeff Wade out of Rapid City. I do know Highway Patrol already cleared from that though.
3: 10-9 for the Highway Patrol.
6: We had called back and they advised they cleared from that. Any other call?
1: 140 on this side.
2: Go ahead.
4: 85-84.
1: Go on. 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
4: So on your end, you're not showing that he is trespass?
1: That's a firm. We are not showing that male trespass.
4: Copy.
0: Okay. 146 traffic stop.
1: 146.
0: 104, Highway 193. William Young, 573-715, Wyoming 10 tag on that gray Tacoma.
1: 18-04.
5: SO-45.
1: Go ahead. 452 status.
5: 445 at the hospital.
1: 10-4.
5: I'm good.
1: 114, 1043.
5: Good.
6: I waited on PX for Aurora for 15 minutes and never got anybody to answer the phone.
5: That's exactly.

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0: Temper.

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1: All right.
0: 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It was rocket SOS only. It never rang up.
1: Never.

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1: Go ahead.
2: Sundown 126.
0: We don't have any local contacts with that phone number. We do have a Benjamin Webster that lives out of this address. We've had a few animal problems this year with him.
2: 10-4. Just got your note on this hazard. I'm en route. Should be there in about 25 minutes.
0: 10-4.
2: 85-4.
3: Good.
2: You can text me at 110. I'll be on scene. Larry's flagging me down.

0: 512 that comes back current on a white 14 Chevy to Deborah Condelario, 2301 South Emerson, Lot 2.
1: Copy.
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1: Negative.
0: I received confirmation back on all of the things, both 10 zeros and missing person.
2: Yes, 51.
3: Good.
1: Shared 114. I'm looking at the notes now. Looks like both 10 zeros and the missing person were confirmed.
0: That's affirmative.
2: Definitely. If you'll add Shayna, and then I'll be 10.4 tonight.
3: 10.4, does she live at that address?
2: She does, and she's saying her last name's Webster now.
3: 10.4, I'll get her added.

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Go ahead. I can take care of the hazard. 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
2: Bravery General, can you call back?
0: You can assign me the hazard that 126 is on and is maintenance heading out for that.
3: Special 149, 1038, Whipple PC.
1: 452 PD.
3: 9774.
1: 452 PD.
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1: Well, local PC 9774 comes back currently registered 2002 Gold Buick 4-door, registered to Scott Sturts, or Storts, 1303 Liberty Lane.
4: Can you copy call 112 ready near John Paul II, 1000 South Butler, Spaith Road? The vehicle was at pickup at that school, was talking to one of the parents, and they described that he smelled like alcohol. I mean, a black truck, F-250, 17 County, 165 Nora, went west on I-90.
3: Probably went west on the interstate.
4: That's a firm, and there's going to be two juveniles in the vehicle.
1: 116, I don't know if they're responding or not. I would assume so, but we have called them and let them know.
3: Okay, I'm probably not going to catch anything on the interstate with the traffic right now. The other agencies.
1: Yep, that's a firm.
5: Can you call Fort Wyoming to know?
1: Go ahead, 541.
5: It's 512, last name Myers, Mary Young, Edward Robert, Sam, first name Bobby, Boy Ocean, Boy, Boy, Ida, Edward, middle of Lee, date of birth 06-18-1983.
1: Copy from 512, that way.

0: What are your last traffic meeting?
1: Can you take a look at call 39? There's quite a bit of information that came from the Sheridan County Sheriff's Office. It's not ongoing. It is a historical event, but he just called and gave over the information.
2: Are you close to 2301 South Emerson?
0: Copy. I'll take a look.
1: Okay.
0: Yes, I am. That's where I was heading before this call.
3: 61.
2: Copy. If you can head that way, they're asking for another unit.
0: Right. Well, firm. I'll be right there.
2: I'm just going to close this writing report since you're not in the area.
3: I don't know about the time delay, but if you just want to keep a lookout for call 38, Ready came into the PD last thing going westbound at 990 from the 126.
0: Okay. 1060 of the West Exchange. What's the address on the 28?
3: 1012, hold on. 61 is going to be off of Wigwam Boulevard.
0: Yep.
4: Chief, I told
2: you. Go ahead.
4: Run Mark Hood, please.

0: G512, we'll take it on.
1: 512, you need another unit?
0: Yes, please.
2: 547, we'll head that way. What's their location?
1: 2301 South Emerson.
3: 45 SL.
2: Sorry.
4: Go ahead.
1: 452, are you close to South Emerson?
4: I didn't

0: 512, what was the last name?
1: Hood, Henry, Ocean, Ocean, David. And then if you haven't already, you can add Chris Jones.

0: All Campbell County Law Enforcement Patrol on mutual aid with a ready report. Last seen at Butler Fayeth Road and I-90 headed westbound. It's black Ford SC50 with Wyoming 17 County plates, 165 Nora. Male was at the pickup at the kids' school. RP talked to him and advised that he smelled of alcohol, believes to have two juveniles in the vehicle, and took off from the John Paul II Church on Butler Fayeth. Headed, got on I-90 headed westbound. End of Ready Report 1518. All Campbell County Law Enforcement Patrol on mutual aid with a Ready Report. Last seen at Butler Fayeth Road and I-90 headed westbound. It's black Ford SC50 with Wyoming 17 County plates, 165 Nora. Male was at the pickup at the kids' school. RP talked to him and advised that he smelled of alcohol, believes to have two juveniles in the vehicle, and took off from the John Paul II Church on Butler Fayeth. Headed, got on I-90 headed westbound. End of Ready Report 1518. 1518.
1: 512, Mark is on supervised probation, otherwise, clear.
2: Obviously.
3: 1516, you can send me that ready as well.
0: Cover.
3: Yeah, it looks like maintenance is taking care of the hazards. You can just clear that out.
0: Temporary.

0: 153-116.
1: Go ahead.
0: Do you know where Wigwam is?
1: Yeah, I think it's by the South Everett.

0: I think it's if you turn at Tractor Supply, I believe it's a Rep 4 showing.
1: Okay.
2: On that 126.
3: Fine.
2: Ten 42, 5 a.m. call for Crook in Western County. Have a good night.
3: Have a good night, 1524.

0: Yeah, this hazard on 14 and 25, maintenance has not been out here, and there's wheat seeds scattered across both lanes in the switchbacks going down the hill.
1: Okay, yeah, it looks like maintenance is going to go out there. They should be out there shortly.
0: Okay, sounds good. Yeah, it's pretty slick, and they're going to need traffic control to sweep it off.
1: Network.

0: 45 ans.
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0: I currently have Shonda, who's a mother, on the line regarding this incident. 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
1: I'll call her back.

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0: Will you make sure I have drawn all the SVT levels for heading down a bad unit headed westbound as well?
1: 10-4, yeah, I believe they copied your traffic, but I'll call and make sure.
0: No worries.
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1: 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Go ahead. 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
2: One, nine, X-ray, Frank, Lincoln, 2, Henry, 8, 9, Robert, Edward, 0, 21893.
1: Still Patrol, further ready report starting at the 126 I-90 westbound. Just so you know, we had a deputy go all the way to the county line, I-90 west, and did not find that vehicle. Do you want to let your packet unit know?
4: 512, 452.
2: Got it. Hey, you want to step back over here real quick?
1: 10-4, thank you. 1536.
2: Yes.
1: 153. Did you try to call?
0: What will you be on?
1: 1537.
5: 561, that Vince clearing out on phone.
2: Thank you.
1: 153, did you try and call Campbell County about the crash on Wyoming 50?
3: Yeah, I called them a little while ago. From the crash last night, you mean?
1: Affirmative, they called.
6: SO 54. Still no one SO.
1: All Johnson County Law Enforcement Patrol, mutual aid with a traffic complaint. Last seen at the 55 I-90 eastbound at the silver Toyota Corolla. Speeding over 100 miles an hour, almost swiped two vehicles. A female driver ran a couple off the road. End of traffic complaint, 1537. All Johnson County Law Enforcement Patrol, mutual aid with a traffic complaint. Last seen at the 55 I-90 eastbound at the silver Toyota Corolla. Speeding over 100 miles an hour, almost swiped two vehicles. A female driver ran a couple off the road. End of traffic complaint, 1537.
3: Sure, 146, 10-6 denial on that traffic complaint. I'm not going to be able to catch it before it hits the I-25 I-90 interchange. Do you want to just let the other crew know in case it goes that way?
1: 1538.
7: All right, 54, 547, I think your individual's coming down the road now.
1: Copy.

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2: 干干。
1: 7 on a show.
2: Okay.
0: I'm about to close this call. Can you attach it to an IR for me?
2: Go on.
0: 26-25279.

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1: Go ahead.
0: I'm showing IR26-2527. I'm coming back on Ariel's dog call.
1: Copy. I'll get you a correct one here in a sec.

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0: Can you copy 115 traffic complaint that started at 6th and Stocktrail? It's a green Volkswagen Bug. Almost hit multiple vehicles, went eastbound on 6th.
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0: Temperate. Yeah, with that vehicle, 403 Osborne.
1: Copy.

0: That's so 45.
1: 45.
0: I added both involved parties to the call notes. They're both out of Wyoming. If you could add them, please.
1: Okay.

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0: Mason Cleary is in the lobby to speak with you.
1: Copy. Yeah, I was just messaging his mom that I'm not on this call for a little while. I don't know when I'll be able to meet with him.
0: Copy. I can let her know and get her information if you need.
1: Yeah, if you just want to let him know that I'm in contact with his mom, we're trying to figure out another time.
0: Copy.

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1: Castle 54.
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1: 10:42.
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1: Good.
2: I-51, Future Smith.
0: Last of Smith, common spelling. First of David, common spelling. Middle of Norman, 06-12-1979.
3: Okay. Go ahead. 61 copies,
1: Lieutenant.
4: 547-452.
3: All right.
4: If you're not busy, you want to come back here?
3: That's true.
4: Okay.
3: 85-47, you want to attach me to 110?

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2: Thank you, call for service.
0: Go ahead.
2: You want to attach me to 554's call?
0: Correct. Correct 360, currently on probation. He does have three Alex warrants out of Ohio and a non-extraditable out of Florida. He is valid, Class Charles.
1: PD 561.
0: Go ahead.
1: Can you attach me to 109?
0: Copy.
3: 10-4, I have that. Vin, when you're ready.
0: Got it.
3: To George Nora, Frank Lincoln Frank, Edward King 3, Henry 6 3, 46620.
0: 45, SL.
4: On PX.
0: Okay. 149, SL.
1: Go ahead.
0: I guess I've been currently registered as local PC 751 call on 2017 Black Chrysler Utility.
1: Now, so 28, 742.
0: 10-4.
4: Yeah, so 16, same traffic.
0: 10-4.
5: Five 12, 452.
1: All right.
5: Yeah, I just sent a couple photos of the building for you, want it?
1: Okay, thank you.

0: All Campbell County Law Enforcement Patrol mutually did the traffic complaint last night at the 147 on Wyoming 387 headed eastbound. It's a gray SUV. Yeah, bridge check the RP. RP advised they were doing the speed limit in the car that came up behind her, and then she bridge checked her. RP has gotten distance from her now. End of traffic complaint, 1559. All Campbell County Law Enforcement Patrol mutually did the traffic complaint last night at the 147 on Wyoming 387 headed eastbound. It's a gray SUV. Yeah, bridge checked the RP. RP advised they were doing the speed limit in the car that came up behind her, and then she bridge checked her. RP has gotten distance from her now. End of traffic complaint, 1559.
1: July 15, reading for me.
2: That's 149. Dave will be the new RO of his vehicle.
0: 1559.

0: PD 561.
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1: PD 520, I'll be off duty. You guys have a good night.
2: Copy, just fine.
0: Would you check with TMC to see if they got that hazard on 14 cleared off?
2: Don't worry.

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1: Okay, thank you.
0: 1607.
2: That's 045, 1024, 28.
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1: Thanks. S149, go ahead.
0: It's going to be Illinois fleet plate 325056, and it's over Enclave.
1: 10-4.
2: 116 maintenance just pulled back. They have units on scene. They're getting it off the road. They have flaggers and whatnot out there.
3: Yes, 30.
1: 30.
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0: Classic Portnoy, Paul Ocean Robert, Tom Nora Ocean Young, first of Kenneth, King Edward Nora Nora, Edward Tom Henry, middle of Bruce.
1: 04/11/1963. 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
2: 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What's the IR for the call amount?
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0: The plate that I'm getting back is a beige 2003 Lincoln four-door, and it's expired from 7/2 of 2020. Is that the right vehicle?
1: Yeah.

0: I-90 eastbound. It's going to be about the 128 port of entry, California PC. 9 Victor Zebra, Boy 366 on a white Chrysler Pacifica.
1: That works.

0: 46. That's all.
1: That's the 46 trying to read me.
0: That's affirmed. I have Tyler on the phone saying he has a female outside of his house screaming and hitting windows and doors.
1: Jennifer, does he want the SO to come and intervene?

0: 46 or so.
1: Good.
0: He's saying he just wants it reported because he's trying to do everything the right way, but he does have to leave for work in 20 minutes, and he's saying she is not welcome inside the home.
1: I'm just going to give you a PX.
0: I'm still on the phone with him.
1: Ten four. So I'm just wanting a clarification. He does not want law enforcement to come.

0: 46, he says, no, you don't have to come. He just, quote unquote, wants this written down in a book somewhere.
1: Okay, who's the suspect?
0: The same people from earlier.
1: 10-4. I will add it to the case.
0: 10-4.
1: That's the 149-10-2, 27 South Dakota female.
2: Good.
1: Last of Kobe, Tom, Ocean, Victor, Edward, Young. First of Tanya, Tom, Adam, Nora, Young, Adam, middle of Marie, 09-14-1976.
2: 149, I'm sorry, what was the year of birth?
1: 1976.
0: Campbell County Law Enforcement Patrol mutually to the trash complaint, last seen at the 134, allowing 51 headed eastbound, turning into the subdivision. It's a gray Mustang with Wyoming 17 county plates, 699 Paul. RB advises all over the road and has gone over the lines multiple times, just driving erratically. End of traffic complaint, 1627. Now Campbell County Law Enforcement Patrol mutually to the traffic complaint, last seen at the 134 on Wyoming 51 headed eastbound, turning into the subdivision. It's a gray Mustang with Wyoming 17 county plates, 699 Paul. RB advises all over the road and has gone over the lines multiple times, just driving erratically. End of traffic complaint, 1627.
2: 149 SL.
1: 54.
2: 10-4, break, 149 SL.
1: Go ahead.
2: Female is 1034 invalid.
1: 10-4.
3: Anyone says.
4: I'm good, Pete.

0: 45 SF.
1: 76.
0: Ten four. All I heard was scratching, and then the line disconnected. I think it actually came from the landline. It's a 686 number, and it shows up as a business, so it might be a landline.
1: Copy.

0: I'll stick on that.
1: Go on.
0: If you had to snore at King Tom, 8480 Texas Bass, great on this other.
1: Don't worry.

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0: I have a 911 hang up, no problem. It was a pin on Rapid SOS. It looks like it's like a mile down Haight Road from Highway 59 off of like a service road. 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Nothing.
1: Copy. Can you try calling it back and if you get someone patch through it myself?
0: Yeah, that's perfect.
2: That's 6127, Arizona female.

0: Arizona female, last to Brand. Boy Robert Adam, Nora David, first to Brenda. Boy Robert Edward, Nora, David Adam, middle of Eileen, Edward Ida Lincoln, Edward Edward Nora. Date of birth, 07-09-1968.
1: Virgin Dwarf.

0: That was 045-1028.
1: Okay.
0: 04876.
1: 10-4, 4861 as well.
0: Scarlet.
1: Female is clear, valid.
0: Ten four, 619.
1: Ten four, break 45. Local passenger 4876 comes back current red 1989 Jeep to Brandon Tunnel off Middler.
0: Copy, thank you.
2: 46 as well.
0: Go ahead.
2: I have a male on the phone. Would you like to speak with him?
0: That's right.
2: Ten four coming through now.

0: Thank you, NFL.
1: Good.
0: William King Tom 8480 out of California. PC is not coming back.
1: He's a Texas passenger.
0: That would be why. Six, you want to have got it corrected as in your state returns?
1: That was

0: 416 PD. Can you copy call 118 ammo over?
1: That's the front.
2: That's a 61.
0: 61.
2: Am I reading that correctly? The 28 return shows it's white.
0: Over.
2: 10-4.

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1: 10-4.
2: Postal 61.
1: 61.
2: Just for our system, this vehicle's going to be dark gray. The VINs match, though.
1: 10-4. I'll put a comment.

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1: 10-4.
2: P-94.
1: Go ahead.
2: Can you just note that my body camera died?
1: Yes, I will.

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1: Good.
0: Can you call to call 119 suspicious activity?
1: I copy.

0: 551, 452.
1: Go ahead.
0: Hey, the paperwork's complete. Are you available to come to 110 and help out?
1: Yeah, it's firm. Just got to log this evidence real quick.

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1: Go ahead.
0: Fifth Gen Force, Charles William Henry, 2541, Arizona Pass, turns on a black Nissan VC.

0: 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Coming up.
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0: 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Washington 50.
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1: Go ahead.
0: So Sam, Tom, Robert, Ocean, Paul, King, Ida, first of Stephen, Sam, Tom, Edward, Frank, Adam, Nora, middle of Joseph, Common, they were 02, 05, 1997.

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0: Units are 10-8, 1773.
1: I got the 773. 491, PD.
2: Go ahead.
1: 491, I have... Everybody, just one. I have DFS on the phone. They need an officer to meet them at the weigh station. They have a court order to take a child into protective custody.
2: Copy. What's their ETA till they head that way?
1: She is leaving DFS right now.
3: And I'm on me.
2: I copy, PD. We'll get someone over there as soon as we can.
4: 491, I'm set at the office. Got my camera. I'll take that for you.
2: I appreciate it. Thank you.

0: 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You're going to go to the way station.
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0: 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She's going to be en route from VFS and a Grayport Edge.
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0: Just so you're aware, we just took an unknown problem at Burger King. It was an open line, no sound of distress, no answer on callback.
1: Copy, I'll have that direction.
0: Okay.
2: PD 5252.
0: Go ahead.
2: I'm on duty, and I came back 491 on that unknown problem.

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1: Never.
0: Yeah, so 149, Sam.
1: 10-4.

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1: Sure.

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0: You can show me en route to that ready.
1: Okay. Correct 20 long for Central Mutually with traffic plan, last 199, I-90 headed westbound. It's a blue SUV, four-door compact SUV, parked just past Malpas 199. It previously was serving all over the road and going in and out of the median before parking. End of traffic complaint, 1733.

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2: Engine 9, please respond to 14871, Highway 387, and right for a fire request. Again, for Engine 9, 14871, Highway 387, and right for a fire request.
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0: Do you have a deputy or highway patrol en route to this incident?
1: Highway patrol's en route.
0: Copy, do you have an ETA?
1: Negative, I could try to find out if you'd like.
0: Confirm, we're directing traffic on the highway.
2: Gillette Patrol, Gillette PD on that one.
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2: Good. Patrol, do you have an ETA for your trooper to the 148 on Highway 387?
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1: 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Get it, Deputy Enright. I can come help us.
0: Stand by. Engine 9, that's a negative.
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0: That's fine.
2: Say again.
3: I'll be 741 and I have a 605.
2: Go ahead.
3: I-90 eastbound. Be with British Columbia at 12 and bound. King X-ray 151 X-ray. Should be on a gray Kia passenger.
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1: Copy, 125, refusal to leave at good times. FEMA's going to be at the bar.
3: You need 562, I'll back.
1: Copy. Do you need another?
0: That's okay, right?
1: Go ahead.
0: 741, 760.
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1: 74. 507 PD.
3: Go ahead.
1: She does not have alcohol restrictions.
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0: Could you dispatch EMS to our location? We've got one complaint of back pain.
2: 741, 760.
1: Yeah, that's firm. Super.

0: 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You were both on scene.
1: Copy.
0: I was having a show as well.
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1: 10-4, thank you.
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1: Go ahead.
0: Is this emergent or non-emergent?
1: Engine 9, do you want them emergent or non-emergent?
2: Not emergent, it's fine.
1: You said non-emergent.
2: Confirm, non-emergent.
1: Non-emergent. Hi, copy, thanks.
0: Copy, we'll continue non-emergent.